0: New Country. That's Zach Top and South of Sanity on Taste of Country Nights. Speaking of South of Sanity, this woman in Virginia, 43-year-old Erin Hooper, tried to go to extreme lengths to avoid a DUI charge. Once she arrived at the police station, she said she had to go to the bathroom. With the door cracked, the officer saw, and video evidence from his body camera corroborates it, the woman lowered herself to the toilet and started drinking the toilet water in hopes that the gross water would counteract any breathalyzer test results. I've heard of a lot of things when it comes to the DUIs and things like that. I have never heard of drinking police station toilet water to help you get out of a DUI. Oh my gosh. 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
11: Cloudy tonight with a chance of thunderstorms. Lows around 59. Winds out of the south, 8 to 15 miles per hour. Thunderstorms likely again tomorrow, 68. Lows around 55. Tomorrow night, mainly cloudy skies expected. And that's your forecast. I'm weatherology meteorologist Paul Frombly. Get the latest weather updates online at MinnesotaDailyWeather.com. Currently 61.

0: New country there. That's Graylin James and Water at a Wedding on Taste of Country Nights. Speaking of weddings, my wife Kristen and I's 10-year wedding anniversary is coming up on October 15th. I need some help here because we're one of those couples that does not buy each other gifts. We don't buy anything as far as like anniversary gifts, birthday gifts. If anything, we'll spend like $25 each on Amazon or something silly. Now, does this apply to our 10-year anniversary, or am I supposed to go out of my way to actually get her a gift, or will she get mad that I spent money on her that we didn't need to spend? Help me out here. 888-544-7181, or if you can't get on the phone, you can shoot me a message on the Taste of Country app. Hang on with me. Thanks for being a part of the show. I've got Luke Bryan and his brand new track coming up next on Taste of Country Nights with Evan Paul.
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13: Cloudy tonight with a chance of thunderstorms. Lows around 59. Winds out of the south, 8 to 15 miles per hour. Thunderstorms likely again tomorrow, 68. Lows around 55 tomorrow night. Mainly cloudy skies expected. And that's your forecast. I'm weatherology meteorologist Paul Frombly. Get the latest weather updates online at MinnesotaDailyWeather.com. Currently 61.

0: I got Jason Aldean here with me on Taste of Country Nights. All right, man, I saw that your wife just remodeled like one of your kids' bedrooms and you were helping out. Do you have any say in that?
1: She gets on Amazon and orders all this stuff and it comes to the house. And I'm like, what is this? She goes, oh, we're going to redo Navy's room. I'm like, oh, we are? Okay, cool. So if I'm home, you know, I don't know. I just feel like that's kind of a wife's job. If they just see you chilling, doing nothing, watching baseball or whatever, it's like, hey, you should help me do this. And you're like, okay, here we go.

0: Lainey Wilson there with Phone Keys Wallet on Taste of Country Nights. Everybody loves Lainey Wilson. I got Jelly Roll here talking about Lainey Wilson.
1: I pride myself on being a really hard worker. I've never seen nobody. This is what I say to people. I do the stuff that other people in this town won't do. Lainey Wilson does the stuff I won't do. She is willing.
0: That was Jelly Roll talking about Lainey Wilson's work ethic. Hang on. Coming up, I got Billy Currington on the way. Speaking of work ethics, Ella Langley and Morgan Wallen. Their song, I Can't Love You Anymore, is coming up next on Taste of Country Nights with Evan Paul.
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16: Chance of thunderstorms
17: tonight. Otherwise, cloudy skies expected. Lows level off around 59. Winds out of the south, 8 to 15 miles per hour. Cloudy skies expected again tomorrow. Storms likely. Daytime highs approaching 68. Mainly cloudy tomorrow night, 55. And that's your forecast. I'm weatherology meteorologist Paul Frombly. Get the latest weather updates online at MinnesotaDailyWeather.com. Currently, it's 61 degrees.

0: New country from a country newcomer. That's Hudson Westbrook and Painted You Pretty on Taste of Country Nights. It's Evan Paul. Let's get a look under the hood here and see what people are talking about in country music news at tasteofcountry.com. Could Florida Georgia Line be putting out new music? Now, we know that they've reunited and they're going to be playing some festivals in 2027. But I sat down with John Morgan, who has a couple of songs out, also has written 6 number one songs for Jason Aldean and has written songs with Tyler Hubbard. And I asked John Morgan, I tried to get to the bottom of it for you. I asked him if he's writing songs currently for a new Florida Georgia Line project. Here's what John Morgan had to say.
1: Yeah, I haven't sent any over yet, but I've got a few. I've got a list, a running list of songs I'm gonna, or ideas that I'm gonna sling to Tyler whenever the right time is. But that's the funny part about, you know, our game is timing is everything, bro. You know, I could send him 100 songs, and he probably. If he's driving or doing something, he's not going to listen to it, and then he's going to have 800 texts after that where I'm going to get buried. So, you know, it's a funny, finicky game to, you know, honestly be your own publisher sometimes and you know, figure out when the best time is to send songs when you know they're going to have time to listen, you know.
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22: Chance of thunderstorms tonight. Otherwise, cloudy skies expected. Lows level off around 59. Winds out of the south, 8 to 15 miles per hour. Cloudy skies expected again tomorrow. Storms likely. Daytime highs approaching 68. Mainly cloudy tomorrow night, 55. And that's your forecast. I'm weatherology meteorologist Paul Frombly. Get the latest weather updates online at MinnesotaDailyWeather.com. Currently, it's 61 degrees.

0: John Party there, or as some people say, John Party. That's Boots Off on Taste of Country Nights. It's Evan Paul. Thank goodness you can't smell through the radio. I got my boots off, but I'm hanging in there with you tonight on the second shift. Now, I know we haven't gotten to Halloween yet, but this is America. We do tend to celebrate holidays 2-3 months in advance. With that being said, Little Debbie just released their Christmas snack rollout schedule. Of course, we all know the Little Debbie Christmas tree is the best things in the world. They'll be on there still. But now, their new treats include Christmas tree brownies, North Pole Nutty Buddy wafer bars, gingerbread cookies, cherry cordials, Christmas mini muffins, and mini Christmas tree cake donuts. Yeah, get ready to pack on them pounds this Christmas, baby. Those all hit the stores next month. So in October is when you can get your hands on them new Little Debbie cakes. Put them in your kids' lunch. Give them that sugar rush. Let the teacher deal with it. Coming up next, we're going to kick things off. I've got Cody Johnson on the way, John Morgan, and Florida Georgia Line next on Taste of Country Nights. 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
14: Chance of thunderstorms tonight. Otherwise, cloudy skies expected. Lows level off around 59. Winds out of the south, 8 to 15 miles per hour. Cloudy skies expected again tomorrow. Storms likely. Daytime highs approaching 68. Mainly cloudy tomorrow night, 55. And that's your forecast. I'm weatherology meteorologist Paul Frombly. Get the latest weather updates online at MinnesotaDailyWeather.com. Right now, 60.

0: 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It's called Nothing Better to Do on Taste of Country Nights.
1: Hey, I lost a bet with my wife, and I'm supposed to call into the radio station and bark like a dog.
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1: Can I just get it over with, man? I'm not very excited about this. I'm kind of shy. This is why it was really bad to lose this bet.
0: Yeah, go ahead, man. I got nothing going on. I'm so glad that you made that bet and you lost it with your wife. Thanks for calling the radio station and barking into the phone. Coming up next, we're going to kick things off with Luke Bryan. 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
17: 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It's the Eagles at the Bears coming up on Monday Night Football.
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22: Chance of thunderstorms
23: tonight.
22: Otherwise, cloudy skies expected. Lows level off around 59. Winds out of the south, 8 to 15 miles per hour. Cloudy skies expected again tomorrow. Storms likely. Daytime highs approaching 68. Mainly cloudy tomorrow night, 55. And that's your forecast. I'm weatherology meteorologist Paul Frombly. Get the latest weather updates online at MinnesotaDailyWeather.com. Right now, 60.

0: New country there from Kenny Chesney. That one's called Carry On Taste of Country Nights. I just want to say, of course, on Friday was 925 National Dolly Day. I just want to say it went awesome in my family. Our 7-year-old daughter had a softball doubleheader on Dolly Day, and they wore pink socks. They wore pink bows. They had all kinds of tributes to Dolly. We played 9-5 when everybody walked up to at bat, and it was just so cool to see also across America how a lot of states, cities, different organizations like American Eagle, there were some national chains, food chains, that donated their proceeds to Dolly Parton's Imagination Library. So hopefully this becomes a national holiday. I mean, seriously, Dolly Parton did so much for America. It's the least we could do. 925. I hope everybody had a great Dolly Day. Let's do it again next 925 to remember our queen. Hey, coming up next, I got Jelly Roll going to kick things off. Also in there, I'm going to play Stella Lefty and Boston. Hang on for me. It's Taste of Country Nights.
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17: Chance of thunderstorms
18: tonight. Otherwise, cloudy skies expected. Lows level off around 59. Winds out of the south, 8 to 15 miles per hour. Cloudy skies expected again tomorrow. Storms likely. Daytime highs approaching 68. Mainly cloudy tomorrow night, 55. And that's your forecast. I'm weatherology meteorologist Paul Frombly. Get the latest weather updates online at MinnesotaDailyWeather.com. Right now, 60.

0: New Country has Blake Shelton and Let Him In Anyway on Taste of Country Nights. It's Evan Paul. Let's get a look under the hood here and see what people are talking about in country music news at tasteofcountry.com. Could Florida Georgia Line be putting out new music? Now, we know that they've reunited and they're going to be playing some festivals in 2027. But I sat down with John Morgan, who has a couple of songs out, also has written 6 number one songs for Jason Aldean and has written songs with Tyler Hubbard. And I asked John Morgan, I tried to get to the bottom of it for you. I asked him if he's writing songs currently for a new Florida Georgia Line project. Here's what John Morgan had to say.
1: Yeah, I haven't sent any over yet, but I've got a few. I've got a list, a running list of songs I'm gonna, or ideas that I'm gonna sling to Tyler whenever the right time is. But that's the funny part about, you know, our game is timing is everything, bro. You know, I could send him 100 songs, and he probably, if he's driving or doing something, he's not going to listen to it, and then he's going to have 800 texts after that where I'm going to get buried. So, you know, it's a funny, finicky game to, you know, honestly be your own publisher sometimes and you know, figure out when the best time is to send songs when you know they're going to have time to listen, you know.
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18: Chance of thunderstorms tonight. Otherwise, cloudy skies expected. Lows level off around 59. Winds out of the south, 8 to 15 miles per hour. Cloudy skies expected again tomorrow. Storms likely. Daytime highs approaching 68. Mainly cloudy tomorrow night, 55. And that's your forecast. I'm weatherology meteorologist Paul Frombly. Get the latest weather updates online at MinnesotaDailyWeather.com. Right now, 60.

0: That is brand new country from Ian Munsick. It's called Love is Blind on Taste of Country Nights. Coming up, I got a throwback from Tim McGraw. We're hanging out here with Tim McGraw. What was it like back in the early days, like before you got a record deal?
1: Remember when I first signed, I got some gigs right away, and I had no furniture in my house. In fact, I remember Dino, who plays fiddle for me, before I had a record deal, would come to my apartment, and 9 times out of 10, my electricity would be turned off.
0: What?
1: And he would call me up and say, hey, you want to come over and play some music? And I'd say, you have to bring a fire log and some wood because I don't have any heat, and you have to bring a bag of Doritos. We would sit there and play George Strait songs.
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15: Lows dip down to about 59 tonight under overcast skies with thunderstorms likely. Winds out of the south, 8 to 15 miles per hour. Overcast skies again tomorrow. Storms likely. High of 68. Mainly cloudy tomorrow night. Lows dip down to about 55. That's your forecast. I'm weatherology meteorologist Paul Trombley. Get the latest weather updates online at MinnesotaDailyWeather.com. Currently 61.

0: New country there. That's Kevin Powers featuring Shaboozy. It's called Move On. This is Taste of Country Nights, and look, it's time to move on from the second shift. It's almost midnight, and if you clock out at midnight, go on ahead and clock out a little bit early. Get on out of here. I'll message your boss and let him know that you left right at midnight, and you should get paid right to that point. Don't you worry. Hang on now. I'm coming back. I've got a brand new song that I want you to check out from Mac Geiger. It's called String By. I really think you're going to enjoy it. I'll play it next for you as we move into the third shift on Taste of Country Nights. Thank you so much for listening. You can follow me on social media at Evan Paul on Air.
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21: Lows dip down to about 59 tonight under overcast skies with thunderstorms likely. Winds out of the south, 8 to 15 miles per hour. Overcast skies again tomorrow. Storms likely. High of 68. Mainly cloudy tomorrow night. Lows dip down to about 55. That's your forecast. I'm weatherology meteorologist Paul Trombley. Get the latest weather updates online at MinnesotaDailyWeather.com. Currently 61.

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1: 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And this week, she reunited with the firefighters who came to help and was honored for her incredible courage.
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15: Cloudy overnight with storms likely. Lows level off around 59. Southerly winds 8 to 15 miles per hour. Thunderstorms likely Tuesday. Highs around 68. Overcast skies. Lows dip down to about 55 Tuesday night. Mainly cloudy skies expected. And that's your forecast. I'm weatherology meteorologist Paul Frombly. Get the latest weather updates online at MinnesotaDailyWeather.com. Right now, 60.

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1: Reba McEntire got candid and opened up about missing the final phone call from Dolly Parton.
2: And then she did call me the last of July, and I was in a meeting and I missed her call. And I tried to get back in touch with her and I couldn't. Never made connection. And then when Lisa Davis, my buddy, called me the morning of the 25th and she said, Dolly's gone. I thought, I'll never know why she called me.
1: Aw, still so sad. She's gone. Well, Kenny Chesney knows how to throw an album release party. Last weekend, he celebrated the release of his new album, Silver Sands Marina, with a $10 per ticket show at Nashville's The Pinnacle, downsizing his usual stadium shows to just a few thousand people. He played some of his classics, mixed with new tracks like Goldfish and Burn My Boat. He also announced that Remember Me That Way will be his next single on country radio.
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13: Cloudy overnight with storms likely. Lows level off around 59. Southerly winds 8 to 15 miles per hour. Thunderstorms likely Tuesday. Highs around 68. Overcast skies. Lows dip down to about 55 Tuesday night. Mainly cloudy skies expected.
14: And that's your forecast. I'm weatherology meteorologist Paul Frombly. Get the latest weather updates online at minnesotadailyweather.com. Right now, 60.
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16: I think the underlying theme is Proverbs 3, 4 through 6. Trust in the Lord with all your heart. Lean not on your own understanding. I was trusting in myself. I was making good money. I was idolizing the lifestyle. I was putting everything on my shoulders, saying, I'm doing all of this. I'm creating all this. I'm thinking about all this. I'm doing all this. And then Granger decided to leave touring. Parker decided to leave to go to Washington, D.C. It's like a lot of different moving parts here, but sure. Parker left Yee, so I had to run Yee myself. Granger was leaving music. And so, you know, I had to deal with that. And I was like, all right, cool. I'm just going to get up earlier. I'm going to work out harder. I'm going to do 3 workouts. I'm going to, you know, time block all this. And then I just broke down and I was like, Lord, the Lord broke me down. I broke down. Lord, save me. I can't do this. I thought I could. I need you.
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2: Mike, could sound kind of random, but we've never asked anything quite this direct. Maybe you could say direct. The question is this. Why do you like country music? You got an answer to that? You got an answer to why you like country music? Let me know. 866-607-8383.
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2: 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Why do you like country music? 866-607-8383.
4: 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Tim from Pennsylvania. 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It's the word family a lot. 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
2: 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And yes, you're right. There's a grounding. 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It's a good answer. Why do you like country music? That's what we're talking about. 866-607-8383.
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11: Thunderstorms likely overnight. Otherwise, cloudy skies expected. Lows dip down to about 60. Southerly winds 8 to 15 miles per hour. Thunderstorms likely Tuesday. Highs level off around 68. Partly cloudy skies Tuesday night. Lows around 55. And that's your forecast. I'm weatherology meteorologist Paul Frombly. Get the latest weather updates online at MinnesotaDailyWeather.com. Currently, it's 61 degrees.
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1: Now, who goes and messes with Mickey Mouse's business? This dummy did. This feller used to work for Disney World, but instead of riding the rides and handing out churros, he got to hack into their menu system. He done switched up QR codes so folks trying to order burgers got sent to some kind of anti-Israel website. Then he went and wiped out menus to look empty and even slapped a dang hate symbol on one of them. Folks, you don't mess with people's food down there in Florida. Now, he's looking at over a decade behind bars and a big old fine enough to make Cinderella lose her slipper. Just dumb.
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12: Thunderstorms likely overnight. Otherwise, cloudy skies expected. Lows dip down to about 60. Southerly winds 8 to 15 miles per hour. Thunderstorms likely Tuesday. Highs level off around 68. Partly cloudy skies Tuesday night. Lows around 55. And that's your forecast. I'm weatherology meteorologist Paul Frombly. Get the latest weather updates online at MinnesotaDailyWeather.com. Currently, it's 61 degrees.
13: 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You can't make that same argument with me. And to Tyler's point, I think that's why music never defined us. We were different in that way. We were more about growing together as a brand and finding different ways and different talents to engage people. And I think anytime you have this kind of discussion, it always leads back to like the comment, Ant-Man, of someone saying, but Granger, you left music. You could have reached so many more people. And to that, I say, God doesn't need me to reach more people. In fact, he doesn't need anybody to reach more people. He reaches his people.
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0: talking about history, and he's even got the diploma to prove it. It's time for This Day in History on After Midnight with Granger Smith.
1: On this day, September the 29th, 1829, the first modern police force began in London. 1913, the inventor of the diesel engine, Rudolf Diesel, vanished. 1948, Hamlet premiered at the Park Avenue Theater. 1954, Willie Mays performed his famous over-the-shoulder catch during one of the games of the World Series. 1988, Stacey Allison became the first American woman to reach the peak of Mount Everest. Some famous birthdays include the singing cowboy Gene Autry, rock and roll legend Jerry Lee Lewis, pop singer Halsey, and the star of the NBC show This Is Us, Chrissy Metz. Those are just a few things that went down on this day in history.
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15: Thunderstorms likely overnight. Otherwise, cloudy skies expected. Lows dip down to about 60. Southerly winds 8 to 15 miles per hour. Thunderstorms likely Tuesday. Highs level off around 68. Partly cloudy skies Tuesday night. Lows around 55. And that's your forecast. I'm weatherology meteorologist Paul Frombly. Get the latest weather updates online at MinnesotaDailyWeather.com. Right now, 62.

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10: Thunderstorms likely overnight. Otherwise, cloudy skies expected. Lows dip down to about 60. Southerly winds 8 to 15 miles per hour. Thunderstorms likely Tuesday. Highs level off around 68. Partly cloudy skies Tuesday night. Lows around 55. And that's your forecast. I'm weatherology meteorologist Paul Frombly. Get the latest weather updates online at MinnesotaDailyWeather.com. Right now, 62.

Continuing this conversation, I'm asking about your fall traditions. You got any to share with me? Let me know. 866-607-8383.

four times the legal limit and driving the wrong way, this guy wasn't just drunk. He was real drunk. And it's not even the first time he got caught. 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
1: Folks, let me tell you, I've heard some crazy stories, but this one takes the cake. Up in Wisconsin, some guy was driving the wrong dang way down Highway 29. He didn't even notice. Cops were behind him with their lights and sirens blaring, but old boy just kept on trucking. When they finally got him pulled over, he blew a 329, four times the legal limit. That ain't his first rodeo neither. He's out for his fifth OWI charge. And get this, he's already on probation from driving drunk felony. Some people just don't ever learn, do they? Dumb.
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14: Thunderstorms likely, fog in spots. Overnight, otherwise cloudy skies expected. Lows level off around 60. Southerly winds 8 to 15 miles per hour. Thunderstorms likely Tuesday. Daytime highs approaching 68. Cloudy skies with fog early. And that's your forecast. I'm weatherology meteorologist Paul Frombly. Get the latest weather updates online at minnesotadailyweather.com. Right now, 62.
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1: 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And this week, she reunited with the firefighters who came to help and was honored for her incredible courage.
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9: Thunderstorms likely, fog in spots overnight, otherwise cloudy skies expected. Lows level off around 61, winds out of the south 8 to 15 miles per hour. Overcast skies and foggy early Tuesday, thunderstorms likely, daytime highs approaching 68. That's your forecast. I'm weatherology meteorologist Paul Trombley. Get the latest weather updates online at MinnesotaDailyWeather.com. Right now, it's 62 degrees.

0: 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It's Ann Hudson.
1: Reba McEntire got candid and opened up about missing the final phone call from Dolly Parton.
2: And then she did call me the last of July, and I was in a meeting and I missed her call. And I tried to get back in touch with her and I couldn't. Never made connection. And then when Lisa

London gave us the first modern police force on this day. Do you know what year? Could you even guess? I'll tell you that, plus some other things that went down on this day in history in two songs. New truck. Big

Hey, I've got an open phone line anytime. My number is 866-607-8383. Hit me up sometime and share what you're up to, where you're listening from, what you're doing on the third shift. Again, my number is 866-607-8383. Thank you for being here on After Midnight. Hi.

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1: Granger, did you see this? Ella Langley getting what I've seen as like her first kind of negative media attention. I'll explain. Coming up in your Nashville news next.

0: Here's what's new in Nashville. Here's Ann Hudson.
1: Ella Langley has been getting, I think, her first bout of kind of negative press after the way she treated a TikToker. A guy named Tiki shouted to Ella from across a parking lot, and he shouted at her, "How many likes does it take to take you on a date?" She looked up, kind of annoyed looking, and said, "Not enough in the world." After the clip took off, Ella explained that she meant it as dark humor, but added that it takes more than TikTok likes to ask her out. She commented that

0: she is still a human, and I agree. Well, Kenny Chesney knows how to throw an album release party. Last weekend, he celebrated the release of his new album, Silver Sands Marina, with a $10 per ticket show at Nashville's The Pinnacle, downsizing his usual stadium shows to just a few thousand people. He played some of his classics, mixed with new tracks like Goldfish and Burn My Boat. He also announced that Remember Me That Way will be his next single on country radio.
1: Granger and Ann have more Nashville news for you now. Just head over to After Midnight. And make sure to follow Ann on Instagram at Hudson Ann.
0: Ann with an E.
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10: Here's your weatherology forecast, brought to you by Ag Country. Thunderstorms likely, with fog in spots early today. Otherwise, cloudy skies expected. Highs level off around 68. Winds out of the south, 8 to 15 miles per hour. And that's your forecast. I'm weatherology meteorologist Paul Frombly. Get the latest weather updates online at MinnesotaDailyWeather.com. Right now, it's 62 degrees.
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Morning stretch here on this Tuesday morning, Saratori Spaghetti Dinner Tuesday morning. 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Another day closer to the start of the hockey season. Another day closer to giving away a recliner, part of the never-ending giveaway. We'll discuss all of that. And more here. It's the morning stretch. Get things going with Ella Langley. Love and Life Again. Thanks for spending part of your Tuesday with us. We're Babe Country 98.3. This is the morning stretch.

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0: Luke Bryan, someone else calling you baby. Morning stretch on this Tuesday. Ceratori spaghetti dinner is tonight. Be the final Ceratori spaghetti dinner. Coach retiring at the end of this year. I have not asked Travis Winter if we will be having the winter spaghetti dinner next year. We will have one tonight. Starts at 6. We'll have it for you. 92.1 The River, online, BeaverRadioNetwork.com. Get to know the men's hockey team ahead of Saturday's opener. Just one game this weekend. Bees will head to St. Cloud in December. Women's hockey this weekend, football this weekend. Football and men's hockey both play at the same time. We can't put it on the same station. 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
3: Fox News, I'm CJ Papa. The UK air base, the site of a potential terror plot against U.S. forces under heavy guard. President Trump reacting to the decision by UK authorities to release the five suspects on bail.
4: We know everything about them. We would not have released them.
3: Secretary of State Marco Rubio telling Fox's Hannity a foreign actor was involved. Two U.S. Navy aviators ejecting while landing their plane on the USS Dwight D. Eisenhower aircraft carrier off the coast of Virginia. Four sailors aboard the vessel were injured, the Navy calling it a mishap. And Lindsay Clancy returns to court nearly 4 weeks after the mistrial in her murder case for the death of her three kids. Her defense will ask
5: the request for acquittal. The other one asked for the case to be dismissed on the grounds of double jeopardy.
3: Fox's Nate Foy in Plymouth, Massachusetts. The hearing begins later this morning. 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
18: 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The 26th annual Knights of Columbus Walleye Classic took place on June 13th on Lake Bemidji and Lake Irving, featuring 102 person teams competing for over $54,000 in cash and prizes. Ben and Andrew Hiddle from Alexandria won the tournament by catching, photographing, and releasing the largest 5-fish bag, earning $15,000 and other prizes. 19 additional teams won cash prizes, and the top 10 teams participated in a boat parade at the Sanford Center. The tournament recently announced that it raised nearly $147,000 for 11 charities. Overall, the tournament has contributed $1.5 million to community projects over 26 years. The next tournament is scheduled for June 12, 2027. For updates and registration details, follow the Facebook page. The Bemidji Police Department was asking help in finding 14-year-old Jesse Dillard, who was reported as a runaway. Dillard, who was last seen on Paul Bunyan Drive on Sunday, was located late yesterday. Another runaway from last week, Carson Smith, was located. Call the Bemidji Police Department at 218-333-9111 with any information on any missing or runaway child. These stories and more at MinnesotaDailyNews.com.
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20: Rain continues across the area into the day today, starting to taper off as we get further through the day in the afternoon. Highs in the upper 60s. For tonight, 55 and partly cloudy. And we'll see partly to mostly sunny skies Wednesday, high of 73. Mid-40s Wednesday night, 60 and sunny Thursday. And that's your forecast. I'm weatherology meteorologist Paul Trombley. Get the latest weather updates online at MinnesotaDailyWeather.com. Right now, 62.

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10: Rain continues across the area into the day today, starting to taper off as we get further through the day in the afternoon. Highs in the upper 60s. For tonight, 55 and partly cloudy. And we'll see partly to mostly sunny skies Wednesday, high of 73. Mid-40s Wednesday night, 60 and sunny Thursday. And that's your forecast. I'm weatherology meteorologist Paul Trombley. Get the latest weather updates online at MinnesotaDailyWeather.com.
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One last weekend of racing at Bemidji Speedway. It's the Paul Bunyan Stampede. It's Saturday and Sunday. Details are next.

0: Minnesota's All Country, Babe Country 98.3. Blake Shelton and I'll Name the Dog. One last weekend of racing at Bemidji Speedway, the Paul Bunyan Stampede this Saturday and Sunday. Racing begins both days at 5 o'clock. Your last weekend of racing for the year. 5 o'clock Saturday, 5 o'clock Sunday. It's the Paul Bunyan Stampede. See you at Bemidji Speedway. Luke Combs and your morning Pledge of Allegiance. That's up next. The Morning Stretch. 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
8: Rain continues across the area into the day today, starting to taper off as we get further through the day in the afternoon. Highs in the upper 60s for tonight, 55 and partly cloudy. And we'll see partly to mostly sunny skies Wednesday, high of 73. Mid-40s Wednesday night, 60 and sunny Thursday. And that's your forecast. I'm weatherology meteorologist Paul Trombley. Get the latest weather updates online at MinnesotaDailyWeather.com. Right now, 62.
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0: Country, Big Country 98.3. Russell Dickerson and Worth Your Wild. 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
4: 7-year-old. And I don't want him to have to download his childhood. You understand? I want him to be a kid. I want him to go outside and play and think of stuff to do. And it's hard as a parent, man. You got to let him play some video games, right? Because you got to let him keep up with his boys at school. You don't want to be that weird kid at the lunch table shooting marbles going, "My dad says this is a video game." Trying to do that. But there's got to be a happy middle ground. I don't want him to be one of them video vegetables. You know what I mean? Go outside and play. That's it. You know, use your imagination. We didn't have a Nano or a PlayStation or an iPod or a PSP or a... I had a stick. And on a good day, a roll of caps and a rock. That was it. That was it. Don't structure your kids' lifestyle. If they want to play, let them play, man. Sometimes you got to make them play. And I don't believe in the play date, I'll tell you that.
5: It's a play date. He's on a play date.
4: We never had play dates. My dad would look at you and go, "Get out of the house."
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0: Minnesota's all the country, babe country, 98.3 Alabama, and I'm in a hurry. Morning stretch, Tuesday morning. It'll be a busy Tuesday. Wheel of Birthdays up next. 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United Tuesday. Habitat Restore Tuesday. Told you it'd be a busy Tuesday. Time now for news. The Morning Stretch. 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
2: News. I'm Gianna Gelosi. Top tech executives are heading to the White House today to talk about the future of AI as the Trump administration launches a new AI tool designed to make the federal government easier to navigate.
3: President Trump and House Speaker Mike Johnson are expected to meet for lunch with Meta CEO Mark Zuckerberg, OpenAI President Greg Brockman, NVIDIA CEO Jensen Huang, Anthropic CEO Daria Amodai, among other tech leaders, as OpenAI says it's canceling the release of its latest model over safety concerns.
2: Fox is Rich Edson. Lindsey Clancy going to be back in court this morning for the first time since her triple murder trial ended with a deadlocked jury.
4: We're expected to learn how her case will proceed, including an expected announcement from the Plymouth County DA's office about retrying the case, and if they decide to do that, what charges they plan on pursuing.
2: Fox's Nate Foy in Plymouth, Massachusetts. 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
15: 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Beltrami County invites you to its annual meeting as part of the Minnesota Opioids State Subdivision Memorandum of Agreement. The meeting will cover Beltrami County's response to opioids, recovery efforts, and future plans. It will start with a welcome and overview, discuss local opioid data and the use of settlement funds, and feature updates from grant recipients. The meeting will end with an open conversation for questions and ideas on improving recovery efforts. The meeting is Tuesday, October 20th, 2026, at 6 p.m. in the Beltrami County Boardroom. The Minnesota waterfowl opener was last weekend, and the Minnesota DNR reports mixed success over the weekend. DNR conservation officers in the Bemidji area spent time working the busy waterfowl opener, with area hunters having mixed results. They also spent time checking grouse hunters and patrolling for shiners. Enforcement action was taken for transportation of loaded firearms, life jacket violations, operating with expired ATV registration, and hunting with an unplugged shotgun. These stories and more at MinnesotaDailyNews.com.
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18: Rain continues across the area into the day today, starting to taper off as we get further through the day in the afternoon. Highs in the upper 60s. For tonight, 55 and partly cloudy. And we'll see partly to mostly sunny skies Wednesday, high of 73. Mid-40s Wednesday night, 60 and sunny Thursday. And that's your forecast. I'm weatherology meteorologist Paul Trombley. Get the latest weather updates online at MinnesotaDailyWeather.com. Right now, 61.
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1: They call it Stormy Monday.

0: Wow.
1: Yes, so they like 100. Reservations, but 100%.
0: Cool. Mm-hmm. Good work, Tuto Bene.
1: Right? Pretty fantastic. And we have our bingo card out, too, on our social media and our website, where if you, you know, go to 4 to 5 restaurants, depending on if you use the, you know, the middle of the bingo card, you get a Live United t-shirt.
0: Aw. Everybody should have one of those.
1: Right? It's fun.
2: Just a regular bingo, not a picture frame,
1: just regular bingo. I mean, if you go all out,
2: the other ones
1: bring
2: confuse
1: the family,
2: me.
1: Right? Yeah.
0: Well, if you have a blackout, Schulte, we're going to question it.
1: Yeah. Weigh you now and weigh you after, maybe. But yeah, so that'll be a lot of fun. Like you said, Movie Days is the following week for MEA, and that's Minions and Monsters we're showing, which is always fun.
2: Mm. Or do I get MEA's a week early this year,
1: that's
2: isn't
1: September.
2: It?
1: September. I'm looking at your calendar.
0: Yeah, well, we're still in September.
1: We are. Yes, I'm correct. Okay. So the 17th, 18th is the...
0: MEA weekend?
1: Yeah.
0: Okay.
1: Is Movie Days, so... And then tickets are on sale for Women United, which is the following week on the 22nd. So, busy October.
0: And Battle of the Badges.
1: Oh, heck yeah. Right. On the 10th, along with the Coats for the Community. We've got the Blue Ox volunteers, too, for the marathon that day. It's a really busy day.
0: It really is.
1: Yeah.
0: Perfect.
2: How was the trap tournament?
1: It went really well. They're still our top fundraiser, and everybody had a lot of fun. So, that's all that really matters, right?
0: It is. Good job.
1: Yeah, thanks.
0: Thanks for stopping by.
1: Thank you. Hope you eat out next week.
0: We are. We eat out a lot anyway. Good morning. It's 7:41.
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2: Ian McShane from Deadwood and John Wick, 84 today.
0: Oh, yeah?
2: Mike Post wrote the theme song for every TV show you've ever watched.
0: Yeah.
2: That's 82.
0: Certainly in the 80s.
2: Brian Gumbel is 78 today. Andrew Dice Clay, 69.
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4: Rain continues across the area into the day today, starting to taper off as we get further through the day in the afternoon. Highs in the upper 60s. For tonight, 55 and partly cloudy. And we'll see partly to mostly sunny skies Wednesday, high of 73. Mid-40s Wednesday night, 60 and sunny Thursday. And that's your forecast. I'm weatherology meteorologist Paul Trombley. Get the latest weather updates online at MinnesotaDailyWeather.com. Right now, 61.
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4: Thinking no, don't you know? Or guessing at it. 218-444-1037. Good morning. It's 747.
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0: our other writers went on strike, and these writers really love their world records.
1: They really do. Yeah, they just went to one story a day, right?
0: Yeah.
1: Got to find a new spot. News from the Weird Wire. California duo set Lego world map record in under 5 hours.
0: Why would you build a map out of Legos?
1: Are there 50 different colors?
0: It's like a world map. So just the continents.
1: Oh. Well, that's less then. True. Basically 5 hours. 4 hours, 59 minutes, and 51 seconds. Definitely under 5 hours. Athena Leong and Sevi Swift, no relation to Taylor, took the challenge April 12th at Brick by Brick Toys in Hayward, California. After spending a month practicing with the Lego World Map, the largest commercially available 2D Lego set. Oh, it's already that set. You have to just put it together.
0: Still took them 5 hours.
1: Wow. Well, congratulations. You know, hey, your world continent.
0: They're Guinness World Record holders, not us.
1: True. Well, so we're on these. We might as well just keep going. David Rush is back at it. His daughter. Did we already read this one? The hula hoop one?
0: This is a different one, I believe.
1: Oh. Well, he has like 100 records, doesn't he?
0: Yeah.
1: He has a Guinness World Record of Guinness World Records. Rush, who's previously broken records with his older children, said this, his daughter Felicity recently asked if she could have a record of her own. See the problem having that many creates in the house? She has been my shadow during training sessions for years. She's tried keepy, uppy, bouncy pencils and cups, hungry, hungry hippos blind, stacking toilet paper, even flipping cups, remember? Father-daughter duo landed on attempting the most passes through a backspun hoop in 30 seconds, which stood at 8 passes.
0: Do you have to go backwards?
1: Yes. But they could only do it when she was in the mood.
0: How old is she?
1: 3.
0: Well, you could say that anything that is done with your 3-year-old is done when they're in the mood.
1: So after multiple practices, they made their official attempt. Got it. Passed it 10 times, but one of the passes was disqualified because the hoop did not roll the entire required distance. So. They kept the celebration between them until the official certificate arrived a few weeks later. I figure it would take months.
0: Oh, something tells me that when you have this many, you get moved to the top of the list.
1: We set up a surprise reveal for the entire family. I handed certificates to my wife, to Jeremy, and to Peter, and then gave Felicity hers. All three of my kids held their first official world record certificates in their hands on the same day.
0: Now this family has nothing better to do.
1: Well, now they probably can have a world record for the most family, the family with the most world records. When will it ever end?
0: Oh, they'll break their own record.
1: Right.
0: I think he's got over 200.
1: Oh, is it?
0: It's just stupid.
1: Colorado Sheriff's Office released a video from a pursuit involving a nearly 100-pound tortoise. Sulucatata? Yeah. What's a tortoise? It's a turtle. It's a big old turtle. Attempted the world's slowest escape. Jefferson County Sheriff's Office said on social media that on an animal control officer dispatched August 31st on a report of a large tortoise on the loose in Littleton. The tortoise name? Lard. Weighed just under 100 pounds and escaped from a fenced yard with big travel plans and absolutely no sense of urgency. Lard's owner was on the scene, but efforts to negotiate a voluntary return was unsuccessful. Officials wrote home was in one direction and Lard was going the other. An animal control officer and a helpful bystander teamed up to lift and carry Lard home. Apparently hadn't gone too far, but that is 50 pounds each. Is there a heavy end?
0: You know, Lard's owner was there and did nothing at all to help secure this tortoise that belongs to them?
1: I gotcha. Sheriff's office joked that Lard had become a new local celebrity.
0: Ugh. I'll go back to our old writers. That joke was bad.
1: That is news from the Weird Wire. Good morning. It's 8:51.
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10: Rain continues across the area into the day today, starting to taper off as we get further through the day in the afternoon. Highs in the upper 60s. For tonight, 55 and partly cloudy. And we'll see partly to mostly sunny skies Wednesday, high of 73. Mid-40s Wednesday night, 60 and sunny Thursday. And that's your forecast. I'm weatherology meteorologist Paul Trombley. Get the latest weather updates online at MinnesotaDailyWeather.com. Right now, 61.
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0: 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Busy weekend here on the Beaver Radio Network. Women's hockey Friday night opens up the season. 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Quarter Bar pregame show at 5:30. 94.3 The Legends. Series wraps up then on Saturday afternoon at 2. 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Quarter Bar pregame show at 5:30. Same time as the Quarter Bar pregame show for Beaver men's hockey against St. Cloud State. Beaver men's hockey opening up their season Saturday. Because both of those games begin at the same time. Men's hockey, 92.1 The River. 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
6: Rain continues across the area into the day today, starting to taper off as we get further through the day in the afternoon. Highs in the upper 60s. For tonight, 55 and partly cloudy. And we'll see partly to mostly sunny skies Wednesday, high of 73. Mid-40s Wednesday night, 60 and sunny Thursday. And that's your forecast. I'm weatherology meteorologist Paul Trombley. Get the latest weather updates online at MinnesotaDailyWeather.com.
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0: Minnesota's all in country, babe country, 98.3, John Morgan to Cody Johnson. Just wants his horse back. Can't blame a fella for that. 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
1: He's a ranch hand in a pinch, man. 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

0: Minnesota's All-A Country, Babe Country, 98.3. Week four of the NFL season starts Thursday night. Steelers at Browns. We'll have it for you. 94.3 The Legends. 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Then Sunday, two games for you. Colts at Commanders, 8:15 in the morning. 92.1 The River. 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That on 94.3 The Legends. 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Beaver volleyball team snapped a three-match losing skid Saturday. Back in action on the road at Crookston tonight. Natty Tripp joins us next on BSC Today on the Beaver Radio Network.
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0: 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Beaver volleyball team snapped a three-match losing skid on Saturday, winning in five on the road at Minnesota State Moorhead. Beavers will stay on the road this week at Minnesota Crookston tonight. Match begins at 6, then on the road in Winona on Friday, and at 5th-ranked Concordia St. Paul on Saturday. Beavers won on Saturday at Minnesota State Moorhead, 3-2. Beavers won sets 1, 3, and 5. Winning 29-27, losing 25-21, winning 25-21, losing 26-24, before winning 15-10 in the deciding fifth set. The Beavers' Matty Tripp and what got them the win.
2: I think our perseverance throughout the match, like taking the first set, losing the second set, like realizing that we weren't finished and just trying to push through and finish that game.
0: Tripp says the three-match losing skid showed her one thing. Don't think the match is over till the score reads 25. BSU volleyball on the road in Crookston tonight, Winona Friday, Concordia St. Paul Saturday. BSU Today, presented by Paul Bunning Communications. I'm Brian Schultz for the Beaver Radio Network.
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5: Rain continues across the area into the day today, starting to taper off as we get further through the day in the afternoon. Highs in the upper 60s. For tonight, 55 and partly cloudy. Now we'll see partly to mostly sunny skies Wednesday, high of 73. Mid-40s Wednesday night, 60 and sunny Thursday. And that's your forecast. I'm weatherology meteorologist Paul Trombley. Get the latest weather updates online at MinnesotaDailyWeather.com.
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1: Good morning. I'm Jamie Dickerman with the market update on the Red River Farm Network. Grain markets finding some support today after yesterday's sharp sell-off. Global Commodity Analytics President Mike Zuzulo says traders balancing the latest trade developments against a harvest that's running well behind.
2: Likelihood that the harvest progress in Iowa and a couple other key states is probably going to even slow down more than what we saw on Monday's figures. Iowa corn, for instance, 5% harvested versus 14% a year ago. Beans, 3% versus 15% a year ago. A couple other states showed some real slowdown, too. Ohio, for instance, 2% versus 19% a year ago. And so some of these states look like they're going to get even more slowed down by the current rainfall. So that's probably the first part of the day today and maybe into the close. The second part will probably be more focused upon, and tomorrow morning's trade will be more focused upon the quarterly grain stocks.
1: Cattle and hog futures trading higher.
2: Yeah, this is the issue with the beef sector. The longs and the sentiment indicators return to more of a negative push because of reduced beef packing capacity and also resumption of New World screwworm being in the news. But the issue really comes that both of those suggest continued supply tightness and getting enough to market, and box beef prices are now on the choice back to 380, and I think those are directly related to the two, Jamie. So I think the trade sentiment versus supply-demand fundamentals has got to be worked out.
1: Global Commodity Analytics, Mike Zuzulo there, joining us. Look at these markets. Dow Jones Industrial Average down 124 points. 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
9: Rain continues across the area into the day today, starting to taper off as we get further through the day in the afternoon. Highs in the upper 60s. For tonight, 55 and partly cloudy. And we'll see partly to mostly sunny skies Wednesday, high of 73. Mid-40s Wednesday night, 60 and sunny Thursday. And that's your forecast. I'm weatherology meteorologist Paul Trombley. Get the latest weather updates online at MinnesotaDailyWeather.com. Right now, 62.

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Ian Munzik, the Chase Matthew. 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
9: Chance for storms today. Otherwise, cloudy skies expected. Daytime highs approaching 68. Winds out of the southwest, 8 to 15 miles per hour. Partly cloudy skies tonight. Lows level off around 55. Highs level off around 73 tomorrow. Mainly sunny skies. That's your forecast. I'm weatherology meteorologist Paul Trombley. Get the latest weather updates online at MinnesotaDailyWeather.com. Right now, 62.
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0: 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Knights Columbus Walleye Classic distributed over $146,000 to 11 charities this year. Waterfowl opener this past weekend, a mixed bag. Bemidji Police looking for a runaway 14-year-old. Beltrami County will have an opioid settlement annual meeting coming up in late October. Those stories and much more, MinnesotaDailyNews.com.
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1: NASCAR Cup Series team Legacy Motor Club continues to put together their lineup for the 2027 season. It was announced over the weekend that Erik Jones will continue to drive the team's number 43 Toyota Camry. Jones joined the team in 2021, then under the Richard Petty Motorsports banner, and has earned a win in the 2022 Southern 500 at Darlington. Jones is currently 17th in the Cup standings, the highest placed driver not in the chase. Next year's Legacy lineup will also include Josh Berry moving into the team's number 42 car, while Riley Herbst will also join the organization and drive the number 84 car and will be paired with crew chief Jeremy Bullins. I'm Kyle Rickey. 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
7: Chance for storms today.
8: Otherwise, cloudy skies expected. Daytime highs approaching 68. Winds out of the southwest, 8 to 15 miles per hour. Partly cloudy skies tonight. Lows level off around 55. Highs level off around 73 tomorrow. Mainly sunny skies. That's your forecast. I'm weatherology meteorologist Paul Trombley. Get the latest weather updates online at MinnesotaDailyWeather.com. Right now, 62.
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Minnesota's All the Country, Babe Country, 98.3, Miranda Lambert, and Wranglers. Going to do it for me. Kevin's in next. Take you through the rest of this Tuesday morning. Ella Langley, Love and Life Again, gets us up to Pepsi's Lunchtime Cafe. Chat with you tonight from the Saratori Spaghetti Dinner. Chat with you tomorrow right here on the Morning Stretch. Bright and early at 6. We're Babe Country, 98.3.

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5: Big Country Weather.
6: Chance for storms today. Otherwise, cloudy skies expected. Daytime highs approaching 68. Winds out of the southwest, 8 to 15 miles per hour. Partly cloudy skies tonight. Lows level off around 55. Highs level off around 73 tomorrow. Mainly sunny skies. That's your forecast. I'm weatherology meteorologist Paul Frombly. Get the latest weather updates online at MinnesotaDailyWeather.com. Right now, 62.

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11: Chance for storms today. Otherwise, cloudy skies expected. Daytime highs approaching 68. Winds out of the southwest, 8 to 15 miles per hour. Partly cloudy skies tonight. Lows level off around 55. Highs level off around 73 tomorrow. Mainly sunny skies. That's your forecast. I'm weatherology meteorologist Paul Trombley. Get the latest weather updates online at MinnesotaDailyWeather.com. 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
4: Scott Graham here from Thursday Night Football on Westwood One. 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Ryan Ratke and Ross Tucker have the call on Thursday Night Football.
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7: Chance for storms today. Otherwise, cloudy skies expected. Daytime highs approaching 68. Winds out of the southwest, 8 to 15 miles per hour. Partly cloudy skies tonight. Lows level off around 55. Highs level off around 73 tomorrow. Mainly sunny skies. That's your forecast. I'm weatherology meteorologist Paul Trombley. Get the latest weather updates online at MinnesotaDailyWeather.com. Currently 63.
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2: Good morning. I'm Jamie Dickerman with a market update on the Red River Farm Network. Grain market's trying to recover after yesterday's sharp sell-off. Midwest Market Solutions President Brian Hoop says China's tariff changes could create an opportunity for U.S. corn exports.
3: Opens the door for China at some point during this calendar year of 26 into 27 to import corn. You know, they buy a large amount of their corn from the Ukraine, which is having all kinds of trouble and difficulty exporting its crop due to the conflict that's ongoing with Russia. And that really shows no signs of slowing down. So I think there's an opportunity here. Maybe the U.S. does export a little bit of corn to China with the zero duties. And that's going to be a supportive feature, I think, for the corn market. Of course, we still have China's commitment to buy 25 million tons of soybeans by the end of this year. So they're halfway there, and they're going to continue to buy beans, and that's going to be a supportive feature for our soybeans.

0: market.
1: Cattle futures have also recovered after giving up an early rally.
0: Looking for higher cutout values here at midday and the closing bell. We've had a reduced slaughter the last several trading sessions, which should be supportive for our box beef values. And it sounds like the slaughter estimates for today are back to full kill capacity. I think they kind of have the situation worked out in Kansas, where they had some ICE raids, a lot of workers taking some time off, not showing up. And it does sound like they're going to be back to full kill capacity, which should help us recover. You know, we lost probably 55,000 to 60,000 head kill capacity.
1: Midwest Market Solutions President Brian Hoops. This is the Red River Farm Network.
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7: Chance for storms
8: today.
7: Otherwise, cloudy skies expected. Daytime highs approaching 68. Winds out of the southwest, 8 to 15 miles per hour. Partly cloudy skies tonight. Lows level off around 55. Highs level off around 73 tomorrow. Mainly sunny skies. That's your forecast. I'm weatherology meteorologist Paul Trombley. Get the latest weather updates online at minnesotadailyweather.com. Currently 63.
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3: Fox News, I'm Gianna Gelosi. President Trump announcing the launch of a brand new government website powered by artificial intelligence.
4: Instead of forcing citizens to search through the endless maze of tens of thousands of terrible government websites and rules and more than 10,000 forms, you have over 10,000 forms to do basic acts. You'll now have one front door for every single question.
3: It comes as the president hosts AI leaders today as calls grow to create safeguards for the technology. The Massachusetts mom who admits to killing her three young children back in court for the first time since her mistrial. Lindsey Clancy's defense team wanted the entire case dropped, calling it double jeopardy if the prosecution tries her again. After just a few minutes, though, the judge set the next court date for November 2nd. 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
8: 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Beltrami County invites you to its annual meeting as part of the Minnesota Opioids State Subdivision Memorandum of Agreement. The meeting will cover Beltrami County's response to opioids, recovery efforts, and future plans. It will start with a welcome and overview, discuss local opioid data and the use of settlement funds, and feature updates from grant recipients. The meeting will end with an open conversation for questions and ideas on improving recovery efforts. The meeting is Tuesday, October 20th, 2026 at 6 p.m. in the Beltrami County Boardroom. The Minnesota waterfowl opener was last weekend, and the Minnesota DNR reports mixed success over the weekend. DNR conservation officers in the Bemidji area spent time working the busy waterfowl opener, with area hunters having mixed results. They also spent time checking grouse hunters and patrolling for shiners. Enforcement action was taken for transportation of loaded firearms, life jacket violations, operating with expired ATV registration, and hunting with an unplugged shotgun. These stories and more at MinnesotaDailyNews.com.
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11: 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Hamlin gives him a shot in the short.
12: Green and white checkered flag is in the air. We've got William Byron, who will win stage number one. Carson Hosemar ducks to the inside now. Chase Briscoe goes to the high side.
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14: Big Country Weather.
0: Highs level off around 68 this afternoon under cloudy skies with a chance of thunderstorms. Southwesterly winds 8 to 15 miles per hour. Partly cloudy skies tonight. Lows level off around 55. High temperatures reach up to 73 tomorrow. Mainly sunny. And that's your forecast. I'm weatherology meteorologist Paul Frombly. Get the latest weather updates online at MinnesotaDailyWeather.com. Right now, 63.
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9: Highs level off around 68 this afternoon under cloudy skies with a chance of thunderstorms. Southwesterly winds 8 to 15 miles per hour. Partly cloudy skies tonight. Lows level off around 55. High temperatures reach up to 73 tomorrow. Mainly sunny. And that's your forecast. I'm weatherology meteorologist Paul Frombly. Get the latest weather updates online at MinnesotaDailyWeather.com. Right now, 63.
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1: This weekend at Bemidji Speedway, it's the Paul Bunyan Stampede with 8 classes of racing. 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
1: Some of the trees in my area have big, silky nests on the ends of the branches with wiggling caterpillars inside them. They're fall webworms, and while they might gross you out, they're not harmful to the tree. The webworms feed on dozens of tree species, but one of their favorites is the black walnut. Ken Holscher is an extension entomologist at Iowa State University. He says the female moth lays her eggs on the undersides of the leaves. When the larvae hatch, they eat the foliage around them.
2: They encase that foliage in that webbing. And once they devour all the foliage within that webbing, they just simply expand the webbing and incorporate more foliage. So that tent structure gets bigger and bigger and might reach anywhere from 2 to 3 feet long by the time it's all done. And those caterpillars are always within the tent.
1: The sight of this can be absolutely ghastly, but Holscher says unless the tree is very small or it's suffering from some other stress factors, the webworms and their tents will not kill the tree. If it still alarms you, there are a couple of things you can do. One is to simply prune out the webbing when you first see it. The other option is to spray it with a pesticide. But Holscher says there's a couple of issues with that.
2: Number one, you would have to make sure you have a fairly high pressure because the spray material would have to penetrate through that webbing to get to where those caterpillars are. Number two, while it may kill the caterpillars in there if you get sufficient penetration, it doesn't remove that tent. I mean, it's still going to be there and it's still going to look unsightly. So if that's a concern, you just don't like how it looks, you're better off to just figure out how you can get up there and prune that out.
1: Holscher says the webbing will go away on its own over time. Falling leaves and weather will eventually tear it up. Learn more about fall webworms in your trees at livingthecountrylife.com. I'll see you in the country.
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11: Highs level off around 68 this afternoon under cloudy skies with a chance of thunderstorms. Southwesterly winds 8 to 15 miles per hour. Partly cloudy skies tonight. Lows level off around 55. High temperatures reach up to 73 tomorrow, mainly sunny. And that's your forecast. I'm weatherology meteorologist Paul Frombly. Get the latest weather updates online at MinnesotaDailyWeather.com. Right now, 63.

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2: Pride is dangerous. It blinds us to the truth, which makes us ignore signs that trouble lies ahead. In 1941, months before Pearl Harbor, a Navy officer named Edwin Layton gave his superiors a stern warning. Japan was planning an attack on the naval base in Hawaii. Edwin knew what he was talking about. He'd spent years studying Japanese military strategy and knew his analysis was accurate. But the admirals above Edwin ignored him. Why? Historians say pride was a strong motivator. U.S. leadership at the time was confident in the Pacific Fleet. They believed Pearl Harbor was invincible and no one would be foolish enough to attack it. That arrogance proved costly on December 7, 1941, when almost 2,500 Americans were killed. Pride makes warning signs easy to ignore, like our marriage is in trouble, or our children are headed down the wrong path, or we're ruining our finances. We see the indicators, but we tell ourselves there's no real danger. The results can be tragic. The Bible says pride goes before destruction. It's pride that convinces us we're fine when we've actually lost our way, that we're strong when we're actually vulnerable, or that we don't need correction when we actually need it the most. Pride shuts our eyes to the truth. Humility opens them and allows us to see. For Focus on the Family, I'm Jim Daly.
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5: Highs level off around 68 this afternoon under cloudy skies with a chance of thunderstorms. Southwesterly winds 8 to 15 miles per hour. Partly cloudy skies tonight. Lows level off around 55. High temperatures reach up to 73 tomorrow, mainly sunny. And that's your forecast. I'm weatherology meteorologist Paul Frombly. Get the latest weather updates online at MinnesotaDailyWeather.com. Right now, 63.

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9: Highs level off around 68 this afternoon under cloudy skies with a chance of thunderstorms. Southwesterly winds 8 to 15 miles per hour. Partly cloudy skies tonight. Lows level off around 55. High temperatures reach up to 73 tomorrow. Mainly sunny. And that's your forecast. I'm weatherology meteorologist Paul Frombly. Get the latest weather updates online at MinnesotaDailyWeather.com. Right now, 63.
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0: Good afternoon. I'm Jamie Dickerman with Market Update on the Red River Farm Network. Grain markets ending the day mixed. Bolt Marketing's Dwayne Bussey says the market showed a turnaround Tuesday trend after a rough day yesterday.
1: News was kind of disappointing to the market. China did not drop the 10% tariff on U.S. soybeans. We kind of digested that and saw some harvest delays, you know, in the crop progress report in Monday afternoon. So a little bit of a turnaround Tuesday, pop back, and soybeans were off the lows, up 9, but we're also off the highs a little bit, too. I'm still a little bit fearful of the funds being extremely long corn and soybeans, that as harvest pressure finally gets underway next week, at least that's the forecast, I think these markets will see a little bit of pressure, maybe some funds getting out of some of those long positions.
0: Cattle markets ending the day higher after a back-and-forth trade.
1: Yeah, it's been a lot back and forth, hasn't it? A couple different times. And I kind of understand why. Last week, slaughter was down sharply, down 45,000 head. Some ice raids and some of the packing plants. Just even rumors that ice were in the area caused some workers not to even come to work. So slaughter was down sharply, down about 10,000 head yesterday as well. So you know, that's kind of backed up the cash market a little bit. It was a little bit lower Friday and Saturday. But you would think that would make box beef prices scream higher this week if demand is still strong.
0: That's Bull Marketing's Dwayne Bussey, the Dow Jones Industrial Average. Down 207 points, 51,274. The oil down 285 for crude, 89.76 a barrel. Reporting agriculture's business, this is the Red River Farm Network.

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5: Highs level off around 68 this afternoon under cloudy skies with a chance of thunderstorms. Southwesterly winds 8 to 15 miles per hour. Partly cloudy skies tonight. Lows level off around 55. High temperatures reach up to 73 tomorrow. Mainly sunny. And that's your forecast. I'm weatherology meteorologist Paul Frombly. Get the latest weather updates online at MinnesotaDailyWeather.com. Right now, 63.

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12: Highs level off around 68 this afternoon under cloudy skies with a chance of thunderstorms. Southwesterly winds 8 to 15 miles per hour. Partly cloudy skies tonight. Lows level off around 55. High temperatures reach up to 73 tomorrow. Mainly sunny. And that's your forecast. I'm weatherology meteorologist Paul Frombly. Get the latest weather updates online at MinnesotaDailyWeather.com. Currently, it's 64 degrees.
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6: Highs level off around 68 this afternoon under cloudy skies with a chance of thunderstorms. Southwesterly winds 8 to 15 miles per hour. Partly cloudy skies tonight. Lows level off around 55. High temperatures reach up to 73 tomorrow, mainly sunny. And that's your forecast. I'm weatherology meteorologist Paul Frombly. Get the latest weather updates online at MinnesotaDailyWeather.com. Currently, it's 64 degrees.
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1: Scott Graham here from Thursday Night Football on Westwood One. 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Both are 2-1 and coming off a win. And for the Steelers, the win last week over the Bengals gave them the early division lead. Ryan Ratke and Ross Tucker have the call on Thursday Night Football.
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4: Highs level off around 68 this afternoon under cloudy skies with a chance of thunderstorms. Southwesterly winds 8 to 15 miles per hour. Partly cloudy skies tonight. Lows level off around 55. High temperatures reach up to 73 tomorrow. Mainly sunny. And that's your forecast. I'm weatherology meteorologist Paul Frombly. Get the latest weather updates online at MinnesotaDailyWeather.com. Currently, it's 64 degrees.
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11: Chance of thunderstorms this afternoon. Otherwise, cloudy skies with a few peaks of sun. Daytime highs approaching 68. Southwesterly winds 8 to 15 miles per hour. Partly cloudy skies with fog in spots tonight. Lows level off around 55. And that's your forecast. I'm weatherology meteorologist Paul Frombly. Get the latest weather updates online at minnesotadailyweather.com. Currently, it's 69 degrees.

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5: Chance of thunderstorms this afternoon. Otherwise, cloudy skies with a few peaks of sun. Daytime highs approaching 68. Southwesterly winds 8 to 15 miles per hour. Partly cloudy skies with fog in spots tonight. Lows level off around 55. And that's your forecast. I'm weatherology meteorologist Paul Frombly. Get the latest weather updates online at MinnesotaDailyWeather.com. Currently, it's 69 degrees.

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2: Fox News, I'm John Saucier. President Trump meeting with administration officials and several of the world's top technology titans in the East Room of the White House today to discuss the advancement of artificial intelligence.
3: There's a belief that there should be tremendous self-regulation, and we automatically have regulation with the Department of Justice, the FBI, all of that. But the self-regulation is very important.
2: This comes as lawmakers on Capitol Hill remain split over artificial intelligence oversight. Senate Minority Leader Chuck Schumer, asked by reporters on Capitol Hill about his thoughts of the Ratepayer Protection Act, says it doesn't actually ensure Americans are protected from the cost of AI and data centers through the bill. He says it's just all optional.
4: Optional standards for safety against catastrophic risk. Optional enforcement to protect the American people. An optional guardrail is not a guardrail at all.
2: AI has emerged as a major midterm election issue. America's listening to Fox News.
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8: 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The U.S. Department of Justice filed a lawsuit against Minnesota, St. Paul, and Minneapolis, challenging the constitutionality of a state law that requires a 30-day waiting period for handguns and certain rifles. The lawsuit argues that this waiting period violates the Second Amendment rights of Minnesotans who need firearms for home defense. It also notes that over 93% of Minnesotans do not have a carry permit. The lawsuit seeks to stop the enforcement of these waiting periods and permit-to-purchase requirements for individuals without a carry permit. Sanford Health will hold its annual Walk to Remember on Saturday at 10 a.m. at the Sanford Bemidji Medical Center. The community is invited to join the Sanford Pedal Program to honor babies lost due to early pregnancy loss, stillbirth, newborn deaths, and SIDS. Registration starts at 9 a.m. and a remembrance tree will be planted after the walk. The event is free and a silent auction will run online, with proceeds supporting the Pedal Program. For more information, call 218-333-6129. 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
10: Big Country Weather. Lows level off around 55 with fog and spots tonight under partly cloudy skies. Winds out of the southwest, 5 to 10 miles per hour. Mainly sunny skies develop with fog and spots early tomorrow. High temperatures reach up to 72. 45 tomorrow night, mainly clear. And that's your forecast. I'm weatherology meteorologist Paul Frombly. Get the latest weather updates online at MinnesotaDailyWeather.com. Currently 71.

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1: RFK Racing and Brad Keselowski announced today that they are ending their relationship at the conclusion of the 2026 NASCAR Cup Series season. Serving as a co-owner and head of competition since 2022, along with driving the number 6 Ford, the 2012 Cup champ wrote that he has no intention of retiring and looks forward to sharing future plans. RFK noted that the parties would mutually work through the appropriate next steps regarding Keselowski's ownership interest. Ranked 25th on the all-time win list with 36 career cup victories, the Michigan native scored just one win with the organization at Darlington in 2024. I'm Susie Armstrong. This is NASCAR Today on the Motor Racing Network.
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11: Country weather.
12: Lows level off around 55 with fog and spots tonight under partly cloudy skies. Winds out of the southwest, 5 to 10 miles per hour. Mainly sunny skies develop with fog and spots early tomorrow. High temperatures reach up to 72. 45 tomorrow night, mainly clear. And that's your forecast. I'm weatherology meteorologist Paul Frombly. Get the latest weather updates online at MinnesotaDailyWeather.com. Currently 71.
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10: Lows level off around 55 with fog and spots tonight under partly cloudy skies. Winds out of the southwest, 5 to 10 miles per hour. Mainly sunny skies develop with fog and spots early tomorrow. High temperatures reach up to 72. 45 tomorrow night, mainly clear. And that's your forecast. I'm weatherology meteorologist Paul Frombly. Get the latest weather updates online at MinnesotaDailyWeather.com. Currently 71.
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0: Minnesota's all hit country, Babe Country 98.3. 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
2: Fox News, I'm Tom Rigotti. The jury in the murder trial of former American Idol contestant Caleb Flynn has reached a verdict.
3: As a verdict to count one, aggravated murder. We, the jury in this case, being duly impaneled and sworn, find the defendant, Caleb C. Flynn, guilty of aggravated murder.
2: Flynn, convicted of staging a burglary in his Ohio home and shooting his wife, claiming an intruder had done it. An artificial intelligence summit at the White House today with dozens of industry leaders and President Trump amid concerns of the technology breaking human control. The president announcing after the meeting they all signed a voluntary accord for reviews of AI.
4: And the biggest people in the world signed that, and I signed it as president, and it really is a form of protection.
2: Trump, who says he wants no AI slowdowns, also announcing he'll be naming an AI czar later this week. America's listening to Fox News.
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8: 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The 26th annual Knights of Columbus Walleye Classic took place on June 13th on Lake Bemidji and Lake Irving, featuring 102 person teams competing for over $54,000 in cash and prizes. Ben and Andrew Hiddle from Alexandria won the tournament by catching, photographing, and releasing the largest five fish bag, earning $15,000 and other prizes. And the top 10 teams participated in a boat parade at the Sanford Center. The tournament recently announced that it raised nearly $147,000 for 11 charities. Overall, the tournament has contributed $1.5 million to community projects over 26 years. The next tournament is scheduled for June 12, 2027. For updates and registration details, follow the Facebook page. The Bemidji Police Department was asking help in finding 14-year-old Jesse Dillard, who was reported as a runaway. Dillard, who was last seen on Paul Bunyan Drive on Sunday, was located late yesterday. Another runaway from last week, Carson Smith, was located. Call the Bemidji Police Department at 218-333-9111 with any information on any missing or runaway child. These stories and more at MinnesotaDailyNews.com.
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11: Lows level off around 55 with fog and spots tonight under partly cloudy skies. Winds out of the southwest, 5 to 10 miles per hour. Mainly sunny skies develop with fog and spots early tomorrow. High temperatures reach up to 72. 45 tomorrow night, mainly clear. And that's your forecast. I'm weatherology meteorologist Paul Frombly. Get the latest weather updates online at MinnesotaDailyWeather.com. Currently 71.
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9: Lows level off around 55 with fog and spots tonight under partly cloudy skies. Winds out of the southwest, 5 to 10 miles per hour. Mainly sunny skies develop with fog and spots early tomorrow. High temperatures reach up to 72. 45 tomorrow night, mainly clear. And that's your forecast. I'm weatherology meteorologist Paul Frombly. Get the latest weather updates online at MinnesotaDailyWeather.com. Currently 71.
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4: 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Carson Hosemar ducks to the inside now. Chase Briscoe goes to the high side.
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10: Lows level off around 55 with fog and spots tonight under partly cloudy skies. Winds out of the southwest, 5 to 10 miles per hour. Mainly sunny skies develop with fog and spots early tomorrow. High temperatures reach up to 72. 45 tomorrow night, mainly clear. And that's your forecast. I'm weatherology meteorologist Paul Frombly. Get the latest weather updates online at MinnesotaDailyWeather.com. Currently 71.

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5: Lows level off around 55 with fog and spots tonight under partly cloudy skies. Winds out of the southwest, 5 to 10 miles per hour. Mainly sunny skies develop with fog and spots early tomorrow. High temperatures reach up to 72. 45 tomorrow night, mainly clear. And that's your forecast. I'm weatherology meteorologist Paul Frombly. Get the latest weather updates online at MinnesotaDailyWeather.com. Currently, it's 69 degrees.

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4: Lows level off around 55 with fog in spots tonight under partly cloudy skies. Winds out of the southwest, 5 to 10 miles per hour. Mainly sunny skies develop with fog in spots early tomorrow. High temperatures reach up to 72. 45 tomorrow night, mainly clear. And that's your forecast. I'm weatherology meteorologist Paul Frombly. Get the latest weather updates online at MinnesotaDailyWeather.com. Currently, it's 69 degrees.
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7: Lows level off around 55 with fog in spots tonight under partly cloudy skies. Winds out of the southwest, 5 to 10 miles per hour. Mainly sunny skies develop with fog in spots early tomorrow. High temperatures reach up to 72. 45 tomorrow night, mainly clear. And that's your forecast. I'm weatherology meteorologist Paul Frombly. Get the latest weather updates online at MinnesotaDailyWeather.com. Currently, it's 69 degrees.
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